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0: 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Air traffic control 136.7. Received. Good day.
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0: yo, this is DJ Scratch My Ass every morning. And then when I'm in Mallorca, chilling out with my man DJ Freddy, Freddy getting a tan. That's how we do it, baby. Check it out.
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Yes, ain't that I'm with Johnny Cash and Commander Cody, Merle like a knife and Emmylou Harris, Beth Cherry on Destiny B. Bass and Bob Dylan, Fee Willie Nelson, Blue West Express on Jerry Jeff Walker.

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1: Hello, Uncle Jerry. It's Hazel here. I just wondered if you could name one of the penguins for me because I just love penguins.
0: So let's head south, first to King Edward Point on the island of South Georgia, where the small team await their messages. Among them is Adam Owen, who hopefully joins me on the line now. Are you there, Adam?
2: I'm here. Greetings from King Edward Point, South Georgia.
0: Could you describe the weather and perhaps look out of the window where you're at and describe what you can see as well?
2: The weather today is immaculate. Out here, look straight out base, we have the bay. So you can see all of the bay. It's very still and calm today. And then you have all the mountains in the distance, which are just covered in snow at the moment. And it's just a nice, bright day. But base is actually covered by the mountains, so we don't get the sun on base, unfortunately.
0: Do you hanker to run out of the shadows into the sun, or are you not allowed to?
2: As much as we can. I'm lucky as the tech. We have to go over to the hydro station and check on that. That's where we get our power from on base. Then you kind of can get up into that area and catch a bit of the sunshine. But also you get to go out on the boat sometimes, and that's a really good way of being able to catch the sun and get away from the island and out to sea.
0: We often think of research stations as staffed by scientists, but it takes a whole team to keep a place like that running. You're an engineer. I'm just wondering how you came to be there.
2: I just met people on my travels that were talking about Antarctica, and I was like, there's research stations in Antarctica you can work at. I couldn't believe it. So I applied, got the job, and you've got 7 months with just your little team to endure winter.
0: It is time now for us to play some messages for yourselves at King Edward Point. And your choice of music, it's Walking on a Dream by Empire of the Sun.
2: Great choice.

0: Hi Matt, Nigel, enjoy your winter, see you in March.
1: Hi Matt, it's Charlie. Pick up your phone for once, please. I'm missing you lots this month.
2: Have a most wonderful winter. Can't wait to see you soon.
3: And we've got one special message for Pete Glover via email. Just a little note from Mem and I. I hope you're doing okay and coping with the very cold weather over there. You're doing a great job keeping everything operational for the Bass team. Keep doing what you're doing and see you when you get back at Christmas time. Love from Lou and Matt.

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The Antarctic Midwinter Broadcast was presented by me, Keris Matthews, and produced for the 20th year, congratulations, by Martin Redfern. It is a Boffin Media production for the BBC World Service.

Rock and Soul Part 1, and it was a number 1 back in 81, and another US number 1 from 84, Out of Touch. And don't forget, this is Riviera Radio, keeping you in touch along the Côte d'Azur on 104.1 and 106.5 FM. 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

0: Good evening, it's 11 o'clock, the Riviera Radio News headlines. The Supreme Soviet in Moscow has approved plans to give... Tomorrow another bright and sunny day after a hazy start inland. The winds will be mainly light with occasional coastal breezes and a forecast high along the coast tomorrow, 30 to 33 degrees Celsius. Riviera Radio News is now 2 minutes past 11. The Creedence Clearwater Revival. 5 minutes past 11. Welcome, bienvenue, willkommen, benvenuti to Personality Plus. 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

Lillian Fire, William Seat was Fire. You are tuning to RWA, with US International Shortwave, bringing you the best country music. And by the way, do you know, loving you is fun. This is Eastern Corbin saying that.

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We are just starting the show with Kevin Sullivan, and the title was Journey. It's a good thing because we are making a journey across Australia with a great artist from Australia for half an hour. And the next track is coming from Darren Trellis, and he wants a drink.

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If you're a cowboy who's always on the run, better back it up, boy, when the working day's done. If you're a dreamer, a teacher, the God Almighty preacher.

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My Way Home, it was Craig Woodward. 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

Night Things, it was Victoria McGee, another co-girl coming from Australia. This is Christian Clifford, Born in the Country.

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Hello, cowboy and cowgirls. Welcome on Shortwave Band, tuning to RWI. It's country time. It's a country music show. We started with Bill Horns on a Cadillac. It was Burr Hazard. And now another song with another side. A smile, sorry. Adam Wynn.

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Let me learn some. It was Kevin Denny, and now this is a song about the weekend because it's Sunday morning coming down. This is Dermot O'Hara.

Okay, the great sounds of bluegrass. It was Alison Krauss and Union Station. Looks like the end of the road. You are tuning to RWI Radio Waves International on short wave vis-a-vis weekend sounds. 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

0: Oh, what a chic voice! It was Taylor Graves and the Tombstone Trio, and the title was Scarlet Letter. 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

0: I want to ask God, can I visit heaven? I just want to go for only one day. I'll see Mama and Papa and give them a hug. Thank them for life and all of their love. I'll see aunts and uncles, cousins and friends. We'll have a reunion and spend the day. If I could meet Jesus, I'd ask for his message to bring back with me. It's really simple. It's world harmony. I'm sure he would say, we can save the world. It has to start with stop all the wars. I already know there's no winning war. We need to meet our enemies. Spend all of our effort changing the world. It's really simple. It's world harmony. When I am leaving, I'll thank God for his love. He gave us his son so he could save all of us. It's really simple. It's world harmony. I want to ask God, can I visit heaven? I just want to go for only one day. I'll bring back a message for the world to see. It's really simple. It's world harmony.
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You are tuning to RWI for half an hour. 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We started with Toto and Rosanna, and now this is Irene Cara and Fame.

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Hello everyone, you are tuning to RWI Radio Waves International on Shortwaves. We are just starting the show with Kevin Sullivan, and the title was Journey. It's a good thing because we are making a journey across Australia with a great artist from Australia for half an hour. And the next track is coming from Darren Trellis, and he wants a drink.

On your mind, the week's been crazy, and the only fix is wine. If you're a cowboy who's always on the run, better back it up, boy, when the working day's done. If you're a dreamer, a teacher, the God Almighty preacher,

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My Way Home, it was Craig Woodward. And now you are tuning, by the way, you are tuning to RWI, Radio Waves International, country music show dedicated to Australian artists. And the next guy is Ben Walker, and he's talking about something happening to us, Head in the Clouds.

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Night Things, it was Victoria McGee, another co-girl coming from Australia. This is Christine Clifford, Born in the Country.

Runaway Heart, it was the Silverine, and we were spending a good time in Australian music on shortwave. 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